0: Paddy's in next for your afternoon right here on Star. And to start things off, he's got your throwback lunch happening in just a tick. All I need is a miracle. And to kick things off for that, he's got Mike and the Mechanics, All I Need is a Miracle, playing straight after we check in with the newsroom for the very latest. I'm out of here, though. See you bye, see ya.
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1: 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Visit their display home in Regal Circuit, Beaconsfield Heights. Star weather.
2: Sunny across Mackay and the Whit Sundays today, reaching for top temps of 27 in Airlie, 28 in Mackay, 31 in the Pioneer Valley and Proserpine. It'll be partly cloudy for the next couple of days. A foggy start tomorrow, followed by a slight chance of a shower around Serena. Wednesday, there is a medium chance of showers also forecast.
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0: School of the Year.
1: Yeah, we have moved locations and currently I'm in Imeo Road State School hanging out for the next couple of hours because you've voted at star1019.com.au and they are in your top three schools. So we're going to hang out. We're going to find out how they want to spend that $10,000 if they win at the end of the week. We're going to be visiting schools on Tuesday and Wednesday as well. So looking forward to catching up with the principal and also some of the students here at Imeo State School. We jump into Ray here at Star.

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